Mom, he's got a didgeridoo. And I said, Mom, what are you listening to? And she said, Murray Country on Triple A.

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I tell you what I know. You're listening to AAA in Murray Country, and my name's Neil Murray. How about that?

0: Thank you. Only the real ones know which one that was. Now, it was an old song we used to play as one of our old ones that we stopped playing. For some reason or another, we might start playing it again. Who knows? It's called Till Things Get Right, though.
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0: 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Only the real ones know which one that was. Now, it was an old song we used to play as one of our old ones that we stopped playing. For some reason or another, we might start playing it again. Who knows? It's called Till Things Get Right.
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0: 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Oh.
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1: 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This is Josh Shedderfield. 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
0: Just an old plywood boat with a 75 Johnson with electric choke.
1: What's up? This is Josh Shedderfield. You're listening to

0: 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And I said, Mom, what are you listening to? And she said, Murray Country on Triple A.
1: If you're a Brisbane Aboriginal or Torres Strait Islander photographer, this is your moment. 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

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Ooh. 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

0: 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It's 5 o'clock somewhere.
1: It's always on 5 in Margaritaville, come to think of it.
0: Yeah, I heard it did.
1: You've been there, haven't you?
0: Yes, sir.
1: I've seen your boat there.
0: I've been to Margaritaville a few times.
1: All right. Well, that's good.
0: Stumble all the way back.
1: Okay. We just want to make sure you can keep it between the navigational beacons.
0: Between the buoys. I got it.
1: All right. Well, it's 5 o'clock. Let's go somewhere.
0: I'm ready. Crank it up.
1: Let's get out of here.
0: I'm gone.

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1: Hey, this is Morgan Evans, and you're listening to Triple A Murray Country. Sometimes

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Tell you what I know. You're listening to AAA in Murray Country. And my name's Neil Murray. How about that?

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1: Ow!
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0: 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Only the real ones know which one that was. Now, that was an old song we used to play as one of our old ones that we stopped playing. For some reason or another, we might start playing it again. Who knows? It's called Till Things Get Right.
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And I said, Mom, what are you listening to? And she said, Murray Country on Triple A.

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1: Right now, I just need you to get real loose. Get comfortable. Grab your loved ones or grab your love partner. And if you're by yourself, no worries.

Hey, everybody. I tell you what I know. You're listening to AAA in Murray Country, and my name's Neil Murray. How about that?

0: Good morning, Harrison Peterson here from NIRS News, coming to you from the lands of the Yuggera and Turrbal peoples. A camp calling for the cancellation of Mugajan Brisbane's Olympic Stadium has had hundreds of visitors yesterday. The Guri camp, led by traditional owners, say the stadium at Burrumbin Victoria Park, which is beginning construction today, will destroy land used as meeting places for thousands of generations. Traditional owners and supporters stayed at one of the camps at the park until they were dispersed by police at 1 a.m.
1: The cops rolled through the last camp, pushed us out to the camp two on the southern side of Victoria Park. So Burrumbin has been invaded, stolen by Gaika. They didn't follow the Human Rights Act, Section 28, and respecting the sacred fire, nor did they respect the Heritage Protection Act 1984. So now they're breached. We'll be taking them to court.
0: That was Derek Oram Sandy on social media. The prevention of and responses to domestic, family and sexual violence impacting Aboriginal people and communities will be the focus of a new NT advisory group. The Northern Territory Government is calling for expressions of interest from Aboriginal people living in the Territory to join the group. The NT Minister for Domestic Violence, Robin Carl, says the 11-member Aboriginal Advisory Group will be made up of Indigenous people who are connected to their communities and passionate about creating safer futures for women, children and families. All nuclear-powered submarines given to Australia as part of the AUKUS agreement will be second-hand. Details and other stories after this.
2: 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That's 1300 303 143. Authorised by the Australian Government, Canberra.
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0: All nuclear-powered submarines given to Australia as part of the multi-billion dollar defence agreement of the US and UK will be second-hand. The submarines are one of the key agreements under the AUKUS alliance. The announcement was made at a meeting of defence leaders in Singapore. Pete Hegseth, the US Secretary of State, has told SBS, Australians should be confident that the US will follow through on its promise and deliver the submarines.
4: I think they can. And that's why we did the review the way that we did, is to bring ensure that what we're promising is aligned with what we're able to do. But it's mutually beneficial. Those subs, obviously, in the hands of Australia are important for your defense, but they also add to the combined defense of what we would need to do, heaven forbid there were a contingency.
0: Home prices are falling in Australia's two largest cities as high interest rates and investor tax changes put pressure on an already soft market. Dwelling values fell 0.9% in Sydney and 0.8% in Melbourne and 0.2% in the ACT during last month, according to data released by research agency Cotality today. While prices rose in other state and territory capitals, the growth was weaker than previously seen. Ukrainian drones have struck targets across several Russian regions, including an oil pipeline pumping station, a refinery and a fuel depot, Russian and Ukrainian authorities say, in an escalating campaign of strikes against energy infrastructure, often hundreds of kilometers inside Russia. Ukraine's general staff says it struck the Saratov oil refinery on the Volga River, causing a large fire. Not all the drones struck their targets. Russia's defense ministry says it's downed 216 drones overnight. Now having a look at today's weather, Boorloo, Perth, showers with a max of 20 degrees. Tardanya, Adelaide, 20 degrees with showers and damaging winds. Nam, Melbourne, 14 degrees with showers increasing. Nipalin, Hobart, a shower or two at 13 degrees. For Ngunnawal and Ngambri Country or Canberra, late showers and 13 as well. For Gadigal Country, Sydney, sunny and 19 degrees. For Mugajan, Brisbane, 22 degrees and sunny. And for Garamela, Darwin, sunny and 31. And that's been the latest from NIRS News.
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3: good morning, you deadly mob out there, for another Monday morning. Holy dooly, it's chilly this morning, down to 10 degrees. The first day of winter is here. 1st of June, pinching a punch for the first day of the month. Before I kick the show off, I'd just like to acknowledge the traditional owners of the land on which we are broadcasting from here in West End, Brisbane, and also I'd like to acknowledge our elders past, present, and emerging. Hey, how's about the weekend? Geez, I got up to plenty on the weekend. I don't reckon I was home very much at all. Plenty of stuff I did, which is good. Good to get out and about on the weekends and do stuff. Hey, World Children's Day today. So I'm going to throw some songs in about some children today. But yeah, there you go. World Children Day is today. I don't know about your kids, but my kids, it's World Children's Day every day. Don't we just do stuff for them all the time? All the time, the kids, they get everything off us. Alrighty, let's kick the music off here. This is Children of the World right here on The Brekkie Show with your host, Ray Nagus, for a Monday morning.

Triple M Murray Country, The Brekkie Show, Catherine Britt there, Swinging Door. She is going to be up there at the Gympie Muster, 27th to the 30th of August. What a deadly song that one was right there. And before that one, we had some Broken View, Sam Barber. Hey, what are you up to? I know it's very cold, 10 degrees in Ipswich this morning when I left home. It is the first day of winter today. Oh, my goodness, rug up, do whatever you need to do and stay warm. And World Children's Day today. Why don't you just go wake the kids up extra early? Go shout them some breakfast somewhere, you reckon, for a Monday morning? After you probably just ran them around all weekend to all their sports and all their things that they need to get to, maybe picking them up from train stations and bus stops and all sorts of stuff. Probably went on over the weekend. Yeah, this is another artist that's going to be up there at the Gympie Muster. If you haven't got your tickets yet, go online and check it all out. There's plenty of deadly artists up there. Becky Cole, James Johnson, Larry Fleet, Lee Kernighan is going to be up there. The Wolf Brothers, Amber Lawrence, Travis Collins, Robbie Mortimer is going to be up there. Josh Setterfield, Max Jackson, Lane Pittman, Sarah Berkey, Taylor Moss, and Zach and George. And the list goes on and on and on. And this is another deadly artist that's going to be up there at the Gympie Muster as well. This is James Blundell with Blue Healer right here on Triple A Murray Country, The Brekkie Show with your host, Ray Nagus.

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1: G'day, Troy Cassidaly here. As a musician, there's nothing worse than getting sick and not being able to perform. So I make sure I get vaccinated against winter nasties like flu. 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

Hey, Triple A America Trey, Zach Top Guitar, right here on the Brecky Show for a Monday morning. Before that one, Ellie Saunders, Dirt, and This Land, the Black Image Band. Hey, what about all the footy over the weekend? Did your team get up over the weekend? There's been some changes on the top eight ladder. The Sharkies Friday night got it done against Manly, which brings the Sharkies back into the top eight. They snuck into the eighth position there. Manly dropped down to fifth. The Knights got a good win over the Eels, which pushed the Knights up to fourth position. So they're sitting pretty good at the moment. And the Tigers back in the winner's circle against the Bulldogs. Don't know what's going on there at the Bulldogs. Just go on a run of losing, and then they get one, and then they lose again. And, yeah, just unbelievable considering they were undefeated so long last year, and then they made that little change in the halves there, bringing Galvin in, and things just went downhill from there. The Melbourne Storm got a good win over the Roosters. Plenty of people probably tipped the Roosters to win that one, but the Storm 18-4. So not really too many points on offer there, but great, a good defensive game there, not too many points. So that's Melbourne Storm. They're still not in the top eight yet, but I'm sure it won't be too much longer. They're that good of a team that they will slowly work their way up the ladder, I'm sure. Now, yesterday, if you were there at Suncorp Stadium, and you were the mighty Red V Dragons fan, you would have been absolutely beside yourself with the victory there. That was the upset of the round, I'd reckon. The Dragons beating the Broncos 30 points to 26. My auntie came up from Wagga Wagga to watch the game. She absolutely loves the Red V. She's been following them since she was a little girl. So I was, I'm glad she got the win there for the trip up from Wagga Wagga. Arnie Ann, good on you. The Dragons get over the Broncos there. The Green Machine back in the winner's circle against the Cowboys, 26-12. And the top of the table clash, the Panthers versus the Warriors. What a good game that one was. They left it to the last game of the round, 20 points to 18. So I think there were about two or three tries that the Warriors either got disallowed or they could have had in that game. They always seem to get the short end of the stick, the Warriors. I don't know what it is with that team, but they always seem to get a few calls go against them. And sometimes it actually costs them the game. But look, they're still sitting in second position, so they're still having an awesome year. And the Dolphins, Rabbitohs and the Titans end up having the bye over the weekend. So the top eight is Panthers, Warriors, Roosters and the Knights are the top four. And then Manly, Rabbitohs, Dolphins and the Sharkies round out the bottom half of the top eight ladder. So there you go. Alrighty, World Children's Day today. So I'm going to be playing a few songs throughout the morning with children. This one is Tell It to the Children. This is Casso and Reggae Dave right here on The Brecky Show.

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Hey, Triple A Murray Country, the Brekkie Show. Luke Bryan there. Rain is a good thing. We had plenty of rain over the last few weeks, so I'm glad the rain is gone. The bad thing about the rain is they cancel all the sporting events on the weekends because the grounds are too wet and soggy, and I don't know, maybe they're scared people are going to hurt themselves, which is fair enough. You don't want anyone being hurt, but sometimes you're just ready to watch the game and then they just cancel it on you. Sometimes it's last minute too, because so sometimes that's a little bit annoying. Hey, before that one we had Eric Bibb, Spirit I Am. Now, don't forget, jump on AAA socials if you'd like to go to the NAIDOC Ball. The tickets are available there. Just click on the link and buy your tickets. Get involved. The tickets are selling fast, so you don't want to miss out on that one. The categories and everything, the nominations are all closed now. So for the awards that are going to be there on the night. So, yeah, that one closed about a week ago. I'm sure plenty of those came through. Hey, don't forget, if you are a bit of a softball player, the Women's Murray Softball Carnival is coming up this month. The 20th to the 21st, so it's only a couple of weeks away now. Jump on Murray Women's Softball Tournament on Facebook and you can go on there and check out all the details of where it's held, maybe even how many teams are involved. If you're a player looking to join a team, you haven't got a team yet, I'm sure you could get on there and maybe put up a comment or a post or something like that to get yourself in a team, whether you are a softball player, a regular softball player, or just somebody that like to check it all out. I'm sure you'll be able to do that one right there. Hey, hope you're enjoying your morning so far. Don't forget 0493 222 822. Send us a bit of a shout out of some sort. Maybe it's somebody's birthday today and you'd like to wish them a happy birthday, or maybe you'd just like a song request. You can do it that way. You can do that as well, or you can give us a buzz here on 3892 0188. All right, here's another one of those artists that are going to be up there at the Gympie Music Muster on 27th to the 30th of August. This is Blow the Speakers, Robbie Mortimer, right here on AAA Murray Country, the Brekkie Show with your host, Rain Agus.

0: Traditional owners' calls to cancel Brisbane's Olympic Stadium have been rejected by the federal government, and the Northern Territory announces applications for an advisory group designed to address gender-based violence in Aboriginal communities. Hey there, Harrison Peterson here from NIRS News, coming to you from the lands of the Yuggera and Turrbal peoples. Bulldozers will begin to make way for Magajin Brisbane's Olympic Stadium today. It follows local elders in the community calling for the proposed 63,000-seat stadium to be cancelled. Traditional owners lodged multiple applications under the Aboriginal and Torres Strait Islander Heritage Protection Act over fears the stadium would destroy land used as a meeting place for thousands of generations. The Federal Environment Minister, Mario Watt, has decided not to pause the construction last minute. The Senator says he has sent a reporter to see if the parkland needs long-term protection. In the statement, Senator Watt says he acknowledges the area's importance to Yuggera and Turrbal peoples. Applications are now open for Aboriginal people to join an advisory group looking to prevent and respond to gender-based violence in the Northern Territory. The Territory Government has announced it's looking for expressions of interest for Aboriginal people wanting to join the 11-member group. Robin Carl is the Territory's Minister for Domestic Violence. She says the Aboriginal Advisory Group will play a critical role in ensuring Aboriginal voices, knowledge and lived experiences will help shape the government's addressing the crisis. Applications close on Sunday. Negotiations to end the US-Israeli war on Iran are continuing following high-stake talks over the weekend. Details and other stories after this.
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0: Peace talks to end the US-Israel war on Iran are ongoing, but nothing is set in stone. That's the message from Iran's Foreign Minister Abbas Araghchi, who says nothing is certain until a peace deal is finalised. Mr. Araghchi says negotiations to end the war are ongoing, despite strikes from both sides late last week. Meanwhile, US President Donald Trump has told Fox News negotiations have been slow and tough.
3: They originally said, we will not develop a nuclear weapon. I said, well, what happens if you buy a nuclear weapon? So now it says we will not develop or in any way purchase a military weapon. That's a big difference. So we're getting what we want slowly. Very tough negotiators.
0: Five patients have recovered from a rare type of Ebola virus. The World Health Organization made the announcement during a visit to Bunia in the Democratic Republic of Congo, a city at the heart of an outbreak. WHO Director General Tedros Adhanom Ghebreyesus says the organization is still working on vaccines and treatment. The WHO said on Friday a patient had recovered from the Bundibugyo virus, the current species of Ebola, which has no approved treatment or vaccine. And now to today's weather forecast. Borloo, Perth, showers with a max temp of 20 degrees. Tarndanya, Adelaide, 20 degrees with showers with damaging winds as well. Narm, Melbourne, 14 degrees with showers increasing. Nipaluna, Hobart, a late shower or two at 13 degrees. Ngunnawal and Ngambri Country or Canberra, late showers and 13 as well. Gadigal Country, Sydney, sunny and 19 degrees. Magajin, Brisbane, 22 degrees and sunny. And Garamilla, Darwin, sunny and 31 degrees. And if you have a story or news tip to send our way, or if there's something happening in your community that you want to let us know about, you can always send an email to news@nirs.org.au. So that's news@nirs.org.au. Or you can message us on Facebook, Instagram, or LinkedIn. And that's been the latest from NIRS News. Thanks for joining me.
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2: Hey, good morning, your daily mob out there for the second hour of the show here on a Monday morning. Very chilly this morning. I hope you are staying nice and warm this morning. Don't forget 0493 222 822 is how you can get your shout out song requests in, or let us know what's going on in your community. Pinch and a punch for the first day of the month here, 1st of June. So first official calendar day of winter. And I reckon, I don't know how the heck did they even know to make it cold today, because it was only about 10 degrees when I walked out of the house this morning. So it was a big drop, because all week last week it was around about 18 degrees most mornings last week when I came into the studios down here. And it's dropped by 8 degrees. Holy dooly, it was cool. Anyways, hope you're enjoying your morning so far. Let's kick this second hour of the show off with a little bit of Saltwater Band right here on The Brekkie Show.

Rascal Flatts right here on the Brekkie Show. Go Tell It on a Mountain. Before that one, Warrumpi Band joining My Life. And James Johnston, do you play any country? Well, you know we play plenty of country right here at AAA. The best of the old school and the new school, and of course the best of our Aboriginal and Torres Strait Islander artists in the mornings, and then 3 p.m. drive show in the afternoons. We do it all again in the arvos. 21 minutes past the hour here in the studios here in Brizzy. Hope you're enjoying things so far this morning, wherever it is that you are tuned in from. I know we got Mob right up there in Darwin, far north Queensland, right down there in Victoria. I think one time we even had a listener tuned in from Tasmania, if my memory serves me correctly. That was a couple of months ago now. So how good is that right across Australia? And I know my old mate Phil over there in WA, he's on holidays. I remember he sent through a text there a couple of weeks ago saying, I won't be around for a couple of weeks, Ray. I'm on holidays. They'll fill the garbo over there. I'm sure he'll be back at some stage requesting some deadly songs again. Hey, this is a little bit of Hannah Ellis here now, Country Ken, right here on The Brekkie Show with your host, Ray Nagus.

Hi, I'm Taliqua Clancy. My mob is the Willy Willy Waka Waka and Grang Grang, and you're listening to Murray Country. Triple A Murray Country. I keep doing that. Missing Triple A. You're listening to Triple A Murray Country.

0: 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I thought you loaded that fishing gear already.
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Triple A Murray Country, the Brekkie Show. What about a little bit of Georgie Strait there? It just comes natural. I know there's a few natural people that I know, just natural talkers. They just yarn up, love yarning up to all of our deadly mob out there in the community. Before that one, we had a little bit of Luke Combs, Fast Car, and Taylor Moss, Breathe, another one of the artists that's going to be up there at the Gympie Muster. What did I say that was? The 27th to the 30th of August. Plenty of deadly artists. So I haven't been to the Gympie Muster yet. This year might be my year. I tell you what, the lineup is awesome. So I might have to get up there and check it all out. It's going to go for, what have we got there? 3 days, eh? 27, 28, 29, 30. Oh, 4 days. 4 days of all the deadly country music action right here for right up there at the Gympie Muster for you. Hey, 7:38 here in the West End Studios here in Brizzy. Hope you're enjoying the music so far. 0493 222 822 is how you can get your song requests in or shout outs. This is a song request here. One of the brothers, he's a Raiders man. Good morning, Dennis. Thanks for tuning in this morning, brother. The Mighty Green Machine. We are back in the winner's circle. How about old Zeb Chris there, eh? He just couldn't be stopped there yesterday. And old Xavier Savage is back as well. We got a little bit of speed back out there on the wing. And I can't wait to see how the Green Machine go. We're finally getting some troops back. But here's a little bit of Ella Langley here for you, Dennis, this morning. Of course, we all love this song. This is Choosing Texas right here on The Brekkie Show with your host, Ray Nagus.

Triple A Murray Country, the Bracky Show, Tucker Whitmore there, 3-2-1. And before that one, we had a little bit of Shaboozy Blink Twice. Hey, last week kicked off National Reconciliation Week. This year's theme is All In. Reminds us that reconciliation isn't just for one week. It's something we all commit to every day. It's a shared responsibility, not something First Nations people should carry alone. So last week marked the anniversary of the 1967 referendum when Australians voted to recognise our people in the Constitution, a significant step forward in the ongoing journey towards reconciliation, rights and equality. Reconciliation is ongoing, and it lives in the way that we all care, respect, and stand for each other every day. Real change happens when we are all in together. So there you go. That kicked off last week and ends on the 3rd of June. So this Wednesday that all finishes up. Hey, hope you're enjoying the music so far. I just want to give a bit of a shout out to Maurice, or affectionately known as Mo, who's tuned in at Windaroo there. Thanks for tuning in to Triple A. You're a long time listener, and we love your work, Mo. Hope things are going well out there at Windaroo there this morning. I wish I could just see your face right now because you didn't know that was going to happen, did you, Mo? Hey, 7:49 here this morning. Don't forget 0493 222 822. Is how you can get it done. We still got some time if you'd like to request a song that you'd like to listen to this morning on the way into work. Hope the traffic isn't too bad out there this morning. I always get a dream run in the mornings, of course, because I'm up so early and cruising into the studios here. So I miss all that traffic in the mornings now. But I get a little bit on the way out when I'm going out from the city here, heading down to Logan when I leave the studios here. But hey, enough of that. Thermal Plum here now, not angry anymore, right here on The Brekkie Show with your host, Rain Agus. You can

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2: Triple A Murray Country, the Brekkie Show. Yeah, there you go. Don't forget to jump on our socials for your NAIDOC Ball tickets. Tickets are selling fast. Hey, you belong to me. Oh, sorry, you belong with me, Taylor Swift. And before that one, Travis Tritt, Honky Tonk History. That's a deadly little song. That's the first time I heard that one. I was mucking around there this morning and playing some music to see what I could throw on for you, Mob. And I thought, oh, geez, this one's all right. So there you go. Hey, Morgan Evans was in town over the weekend. Saturday night put on an awesome show down there in the valley. Very engaging. Gets the crowd going, that is for sure. So you mob are in for a treat when he goes up to Darwin there later in the month. I think it was the 30th of June. I think it was. He's going to be up there in Darwin. It's a sold-out show, and so it should be. What a great, great entertainer Morgan Evans is. And speaking of Morgan Evans, this is Morgan Evans. This is Letting You Go right here on The Brekkie Show with your host, Ray Nagus.

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4: Triple A Murray Country, The Brekkie Show. Hey, thanks for joining us this morning. Hope you enjoyed all the deadly music on your way to work, or whether you were just at home getting ready to go to work, or maybe you got the day off. How good is it to have a Monday off, especially after the weekend? I still reckon they should just let us work for 4 days and then we could have a three-day weekend. Are you with me? Are you with me? I reckon you are. Hey, don't forget, Let's Talk will be in after the 9 o'clock news and weather, so stick around for that one. Enjoy your day. I'll see all you deadly mob tomorrow. Leave you followers with some Dwight Yoakman, Narbleck, Steelers Wheel and Kevin Bennett. Righto, enjoy your day, you mob, and I'll see you all tomorrow, eh? Look after yourselves.

0: Good morning, Harrison Peterson here from NIRS News, coming to you from the lands of the Yuggera and Turrbal peoples. Protesters have been forced out of the site of Brisbane's planned Olympic Stadium in the early hours of the morning. At midnight, ownership of Burrumbin Victoria Park transferred to the authority looking after the 2032 Brisbane Games. Multiple applications to stop the destruction of the site under the Aboriginal and Torres Strait Islander Heritage Protection Act have been rejected by the Federal Environment Minister. Two other applications are still being reviewed. Traditional owners say Burrumbin Victoria Park has been a meeting ground for thousands of generations. Hundreds of concerned residents gathered at the park yesterday, with a number staying on at the traditional owner-led Koori Camp Embassy until Queensland Police moved in at 1 a.m. this morning. A significant chunk of Burrumbin Victoria Park is now closed as work starts on building the 63,000-seat stadium. The only Ngunnawal member of the ACT's Reconciliation Council has stood down. Selena Walker says the ACT government is failing on its Indigenous policy. Ms. Walker says the Territory government was no longer listening to her advice. She served on the council since it started making recommendations to the ACT government in 2018. All nuclear-powered submarines given to Australia as part of the AUKUS agreement will be second-hand. Details and other stories after this.
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2: Program sponsor.
0: All of Australia's nuclear-powered submarines will be second-hand. At least 8 subs will be given to Australia as part of a multi-billion dollar deal under the AUKUS alliance with the US and UK. The announcement that all of Australia's submarines will be pre-owned was made during a defence leaders meeting in Singapore. The US Secretary of State, Pete Hegseth, has told SBS, Australians can be confident that these submarines will be handed to Australia.
3: I think they can. And that's why we did the review the way that we did, is to ensure that what we're promising is aligned with what we're able to do. But it's mutually beneficial. Those subs, obviously, in the hands of Australia are important for your defense, but they also add to the combined defense of what we would need to do, heaven forbid there were a contingency.
0: Any deal to end the US-Israeli war on Iran needs to protect the rights of the Iranian people. That's the warning from Iran's chief negotiator, Mohammad Bakir Kalibaf.
4: The soldiers on the diplomatic front have absolutely no trust in the enemy's words and promises. Our only criteria is to achieve tangible results before we fulfill our commitments in return. Until we are certain that the rights of the Iranian people have been secured, we will not approve any agreement. The guarantee behind this strategy is our own lives, which we hold in our hands, ready to sacrifice for the people of Iran.
0: That translation was via Al Jazeera. The warning comes after a weekend of high-stake talks to secure a 60-day ceasefire extension is agreed to by Tehran and Washington. US President Donald Trump says the US is slowly getting what it wants out of the negotiations, while Iran's Foreign Minister Abbas Araghchi says nothing is set in stone until a final deal is signed. Now on to today's weather. Borley Perth, showers with a max temp of 20 degrees. Tarndunya Adelaide, 20 degrees with showers and damaging winds. Finar Melbourne, 14 degrees with showers increasing. For Nipaluna Hobart, a late shower or two at 13 degrees. For Ngunnawal and Ngambri Country or Canberra, late showers and 13 as well. For Gadigal Country, Sydney, sunny and 19. For Mugajin, Brisbane, 22 degrees and sunny. And for Garamilla, Darwin, sunny and 31 degrees. And if you have a story or news tip to send our way, or if there's something happening in your community that you want to let us know about, you can always send an email to news@nirs.org.au or message us on Facebook, Instagram, or LinkedIn. And that's been the latest from NIRS News.
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3: 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And this one is called Yorala. 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